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0: 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Den nå nygifte damen prater om Heart Like a Truck. 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
1: My name is Lainey Wilson, and here are five things that you might not have known about my song Heart Like a Truck. I wrote it during the pandemic. I wrote it with two of my best friends. We like to call ourselves the Heart Wranglers. We initially wrote the song really sped up and kind of rocking, and then we ended up slowing it back down. Every time I sing the song, I have to prepare myself mentally for that 8-second note at the end. And also, this song continues to change meanings for me. I feel like as my journey changes, it doesn't mean that challenges go away. And I feel like every time I get to get on stage and sing it, I'm singing it right from the heart all over again.

0: Lars Abusi ble intervjuet av Billboard, så fortalte han litt om hva han liker å gjøre når han ute på turné og besøker forskjellige byer.
1: Whenever I go to a new city on tour, I like to stop at the vintage stores, go shopping. That's like my favorite thing to do, honestly. Shopping and eating. Love to find the best food in the area. Just trying to see what the city has to offer, you know? Look for dive bars, things like that. Play pool with my friends. 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

0: Fra Shania Twain til Sam Hunt, som I et intervju med Lasso Montreal pratet om et instrument han gjerne kunne tenkt seg å bli litt bedre på.
1: I'd like to get decent on piano and also get better at music theory in general. I have a pretty elementary understanding of music and I apply that to my music. I'm really more lyrical and storytelling. Lyrics and storytelling are really where I focus most of my energy, but I would like to get better at piano at some point. I've taken a few lessons over the years. He gave me a few lessons after the pandemic, and he ended up coming out on the road with us and became our keys player for a couple years. But piano's still on my list, maybe one day. There's so much

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I know this is the same road I took the day I left home, but it sure looks different now. Well, I guess I look different too, 'cause time changes everything.

lives his life, then fades away. Another young man takes his place.

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2: The only two things in life that make it worth living is guitars that tune good and firm feeling women.